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will fade eventually. So if our time is running out, day after day, we'll make the mundane a masterpiece. Oh my, my, oh my, my love. I take one look at you, you're taking me.

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Generation on the move. 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

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Listen to the mariachi play at midnight. Are you with me? Are you with me?

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Dein Sound. Jeden Sonntagvormittag. Die J-Hits Radio Classic Show. He said, tell me a story.

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1: 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Our colors will fade eventually, so if our time is running out, day after day, we'll make the mundane a masterpiece. Oh my, my, oh my, my love, I take one look at you, you're taking me

0: 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Uh-huh. Other than this 4/4 kick drum pounding in my head. Mm.
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